0: Radio Cero, 100% música.
1: 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How are you doing? How are you doing?

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1: 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'Cause I'm Curtis Blow, and I want you to know that these are the breaks.

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Oh yeah, let me hear you sing it. 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Yeah, check it out one time. You know it's for real. 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
2: Sofía, you
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